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1: Plein air.
2: Here's my key. Philosophy. A freak like me just needs infinity.

my face, looking on the case, trying to find a hella taste. Oh my God, I'm on the chase. Chevy, it's getting kinda heavy. Relevant, selling it, dipping away. Time keeps slipping away.